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0: Handig toch?
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Like I don't really care right now, but maybe that's fine. 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
2: It's been a minute since I called you. Just to hear the answer phone. Yeah, I know that you won't get this. But I'll leave a message so I'm not alone. 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With memories playing through my head. You'll never know how much I miss you. The day that they took you, I wish it was me instead.

I like the way that you pound my chest. 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God, I'm so impressed. Yeah, it feels like sick. Put you on with a brand new suit.

Dear Lord, if you can hear me, save me from this unpenetrable bliss. Spare my body from an endless rapture before I am taking hold of myself.